time, but I'm here to tell you there's something else. The afterworld. A world of never-ending happiness. You can always see the sun. Day or night.

Es momento de encender tus sentidos con la mejor música. 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La mejor música. Come here, baby. You know you drive me up a wall, the way you make good for all the nasty tricks you pull. Seems like we're making up more than we're making love. And it always seems you got something on your mind other than me. Girl, you got to change your crazy ways.

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2: 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Yeah.

0: High school, man. Hey, Wes, I'm gonna get with you in third period tomorrow. I'll holler at you.
1: Es momento de encender tus sentidos con la mejor música. 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

Somehow I think that you're not getting my message when I say I want to be close to you. Oh, I know you think that it's just a physical attraction, but it's just more than that, baby. I really want to be close to you. I need your mind. I want to be with your time. I want to be close to you. Would you tell me how you feel now? Would you really, really let me be close to you? I mean, don't try to fight it. Go ahead. Let me be close to you. Hey, you don't have that much to worry about. Hey, listen before you turn your thoughts.

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0: 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We got on ya.
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1: Estás en Ambrosio en concierto.
0: 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Yeah.

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Of all these years, man, I heard those strange rumors. 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That's not very nice. Are you still taking those strange drugs, Jackie? I mean, you somehow look like an alter ego to somebody else I know. I mean,

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It's a usual story, but there's a little difference, and that is somebody survives you. But the other person, I'm sorry to say that, must die. And I'll be the one who survives.

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Tell a bitch I'm Mary of Shabaria, face of my genital area, the original Richard Ramirez, Christian Rivera, cause my lyrics never sit well, so they wanna give me the chair. Like a paraplegic, and it's scary, call it Harry Carey, cause every time I'm digging Harry Carey, I'm Mary, a motherfucking dictionary, I'm swearing up and down, they can spit, this shit's hilarious. It's time to put these bitches in the obituary column, we wouldn't see eye to eye with a staring problem, get the shaft like a staring column. Drink a happy pack heat, but it's black ink, evil half of the bad meats, evil that means take a back seat, take it back to fat beats with a maxi single, look at my rap sheet, what attracts these people is my gangster bitch, like Apache with a catchy jiggle, I stack chips, you better got